out of my control. What was the ship from outer space? What was this creature that appeared before my eyes? Was it

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0: 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He said,
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Signals have been received from the planet Venus. These resemble sounds similar to those created by a musical instrument such as an organ. So perhaps there is life on Venus.

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'Cause Clifton Clowers has a pretty young daughter. He's mighty handy.

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All of my dreams are on Wolverton Mountain. I want his daughter for my wife. I'll take my chances and climb that mountain. Though Clifton Clowers, he might take my life.

the bears and the birds tell Clifton Clowers if a stranger should wander there. Well, I'm going up on Wolverton Mountain. It's too lonesome